There you go. Dvorak in Five Easy Steps. We just heard the finale from his Symphony No. 5 in F major. The Oslo Philharmonic was conducted by Maris Janssens.

Phil Collins and You Can't Hurry Love as covers go. That one went. So it's time for me to say goodbye for another day. Thanks very much to Paul Archibald, to Philippe Dover from RTL France, and of course that good buddy Tracy Kwan, a New York correspondent. We were toxic. See you later.

0: 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Good to meet you, old sport.
1: All right, this is my show, and it's a serious intellectual hour of discussion, and I want to keep it that way.
2: Steve James.
1: Oh, my God, what have I done?

Floyd. Wish You Were Here a little while ago, Jeff Buckley. Hallelujah. On Radio 3, coming up to 10 minutes away from 4. Just launched today's 4:45 Club. And today I'd like to know, what is that extra little twist that you add to make something that much better? What's that extra little twist you add to make something that much better? Steve James on Facebook, I invite you to join in. Read out your postings in just under an hour's time.

Reply, I'm a loser, Beatle bit this week on RTHK Radio 3. I've got some excellent news for dads everywhere. And I can't believe this is...

Temperatures will range between 26 and 29 degrees, moderate to fresh southerly winds. At the observatory, it is 27 degrees right now. The humidity is standing at 82%. And that's the news from RTHK.

Santana featuring Michelle Branch. And birthday boy Greg Rolie on guitar. With the Game of Love from 2002. My goodness, yes, it has been this long. That kicks off this third and final hour of Sunset Sounds for this Wednesday evening. Simon Wilson for another 50 minutes or so. Up in 20 minutes after we look at the weather, then we open up the birthday file proper. See who else other than Mr. Rolie celebrates their birthdays today. Then we're dusting off those history books to find out what happened on the 17th of June in history. That'll take us to the news at 9. Then Alison Howe will be with you through till 10 along with her Common Room team. Now, before the news at 8, we ran our survey for this Wednesday evening saying 32% of us have trouble doing what? No, it's not tying our shoelaces. No. 32% of us actually have trouble sleeping. Oh, that's not nice.

town folk to make them richer. Fast forward 2024, you got the same agenda. You run to Atlanta when you need a check balance. Let me break it down for you, this the real challenge. You call Future when you didn't see the club. Hey, what? Lil Baby help you get your lingo up. What? 21, get your first.

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Tonight is the showdown episode in Power of Your English. We'll find out what happened to Mr. Sam between the construct and why is he going through all these feelings next. Music-wise, Galantis and The Devil's Tax Return will take us there. This is called Stay Alive.

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2: 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You're strong. You're beautiful. You're the greatest of all time.
3: Let me tell you something. In this life, you're either a winner or you're a loser. Y'all want to work in a steel mill like me for the rest of your days?
4: No, sir.
3: Yeah, because I sure as hell don't. Y'all willing to fight for it?
4: Yes, sir.
3: I need to hear you a little louder. Y'all willing to fight for it?
4: Yes, sir.
5: Ready whenever you are, Michael.
6: Do you know what I'm after?
7: You want to be the biggest star in the world?
3: We need to capitalize on Michael's success. Because the Jackson family is the brand. That's our Coca-Cola. And we need to start selling. So I'm planning an international tour.

0: is just the beginning.
1: I need to think.
0: I told you what to think.
2: I love my family. But I just want to do my own thing. Just have all these ideas in my head. Just got to get them out.
3: And do it, Michael. Not a little boy anymore. People always told
4: me, be careful what you do. Michael, I knew you were different the moment you were born. You have a very special life. And mother always told me,
2: be careful who you love. I believe music can change the world.
4: Spread love, joy, and peace. That is what I want the world to feel. Magic.

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This is Don't Stop Till You Get Enough on Radio 3 to close the show. Enjoy the rest of your Wednesday night.

How's that for an entrance? Happy Wacky Wednesday. It's After Hours with Michael Lance. Being Wednesday, got tunes coming from every which way but loose. Upside down, left, right, sideways. New, old, slow, fast. I got it all tonight. I'm just going to be jamming. You could have been anywhere else doing anything else. I appreciate you hanging out with me this evening. So grab an aperitif or two, some sustenance, and let's get serious right here on Radio 3. It's After Hours with Michael Lance.